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my life to find you. But you can believe it's gonna take the rest of my life to keep you.

Śpiewał Barry White, teraz grupa Case and the Sunshine Band i That's the Way I Like It. Potem Andrea True Connection, What's Your Name, What's Your Number i na koniec ponownie grupa Kool & The Gang, Przeboju Fresh.

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Freeze, I'm Ma Baker. Put your hands in the air. Give me all your money. This is the story of Ma Baker, the meanest